0: Moment Love, a emoção em cada canção.
1: 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How you love the things I hate about myself that no one knows. But with you, I see hope again. Oh, I'm a mess.

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I see you.

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1: É Super Mais. É Super Mais.
2: Don't feel like putting makeup on my cheeks. Do what I want. Love every single